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1: 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And if you're in Ireland, it sounds like they say Ireland. Where are you from, Ireland? Florence Road is the name of the band. Hangouts to Dry is the name of the song. It's 91X.

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Yo, that joint right there is one of my guilty pleasures. Jumper by Third Eye Blind. It's 91X. This is Mrs. Magician. 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It's 91X.

Years ago, when Stereo MCs came to town, I took them to a Cajun restaurant, and they bought alligator heads. It's weird. Wrapping up 91 minutes of commercial-free music, this is the band called Switchafooter. It's the sound. It's 91X. 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
2: Traffic updates.
3: South 15 hit with a crash at Claremont Mesa that cleared out, but right behind it near the 52, a new crash. It's on the shoulder, but slow from the 163 into Mission Valley. South 805 heavy, Sereno Valley to the 15, and South 163, tough traffic from the 15 into downtown. Southbound 5 hit with several accidents, the latest at La Jolla Village. That's clearing out of lanes, but it's slow La Jolla into downtown. North 5 heavy, Del Mar into Solana Beach. 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I'm Tori Peck, 91X Traffic.

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That guy on drums right there from Icicle Works ended up playing with the band called Oasis years later. Whisper to a Scream from the Icicle Works. And the drummer in this band, Jane's Addiction, is, well, I don't want to say he's an old friend. He's definitely old. And he's definitely a friend. It's 91X.

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7: 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My sweet.

It's a band called The Walkmen here on 91X. Not The Walkman, but The Walkmen, because there's more than one of them. That song is called The Rat! The Heart of the Rat! This is a band called The Cure. Perhaps you've heard of them, because Olivia Rodrigo has.

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0: We all know what the school we want looks like, with dignified classrooms, spaces to learn, to share, and to grow. With The School Is Ours, this year more than 72,000 schools of basic and upper secondary education will be improved. Mothers, fathers, and teachers decide how to invest the resources. Because building the school we want begins with the participation of everyone. Government of Mexico. Cinema is culture, identity, and memory. That is why the Senate of the Republic approved the new federal law on cinema and audiovisual arts, which recognizes cinema as a cultural right. With this, the exhibition of national films will be expanded. Independent productions and works in indigenous languages will be promoted. Tax incentives will be established for works made in the country, and dubbing actors and actresses will be protected against the use of artificial intelligence. 66th Legislature, Senate of the Republic.
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4: 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We'll bring you some recommendations to go out on the highway for summer vacations. We'll talk about the importance of cardiac rehabilitation. And we'll talk about how pets help diminish stress at home. Leos and Cha are your hosts this Sunday night at 10. This is a production of the RTC of the Secretary of Government, Government of Mexico.
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6: Good evening to you. Bird here from Bird Surf Shed and the Shed OB with the 91X Authentic Surf Report's extended surf forecast for a Friday evening. That's what we've been seeing over the last couple of days out of the south-southwest, which is dominant, gradually tapering off as we head into the days ahead of us. A little bit of wind swell out there, too. Expect a dropping trend in surf. Still likely to see some thigh to waist, chest high waves, standout spots, shoulder high waves, and then again tapering out slowly but surely into more of a moderate size range. Hopefully conditions remain clean. It's been a while since we've seen glassier surface textures, and that's hopefully what we'll continue to see. If the surf's going to be smaller, at least it's going to be cleaner, and the tidal swing's not a whole lot happening. For up-to-the-minute surf reports and forecasts, go to surfline.com. 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

0: are diverse. Like Uncle Tito, the king of carne asada. That OB guy named Sunshine, who may or may not be an actual wizard.
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2: Hey, it's Carlos, and this is Finding Nemo. And today, we have Manchester Orchestra. They're a big band in the all-rock scene, but when they were starting and touring for their first couple of albums, they didn't fit in the alt-rock scene, so the emo community welcomed them and toured with many bands like Thrice, My Chemical Romance, The Get Up Kids, and more. So I thought it's fitting to feature them here. And today, I'll play a song from their second album, Mean Everything to Nothing. This is Shake It Out on 91X.

And that was Manchester Orchestra with Shake It Out on Finding Emo. And this is Carlos, and join me on Monday at 8 p.m. for another one song deep dive into all things emo. And now, here's the Breeders on 91X.

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8: 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Because our true passion is seeing our people succeed. 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The team that scores for transformation, victory is ours. 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And the new hope of the people, the PT is the 4T.
9: The Senate of the Republic has approved the issuance of various commemorative coins for the 2026 FIFA World Cup. These coins will serve as a tangible reminder of this unforgettable international tournament hosted by Mexico for the third time in its history. They symbolize the identity, culture, and passion of our country, where soccer unites generations and strengthens bonds of friendship among nations. 66th Legislature, Senate of the Republic.
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1: 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What's up there, ping pong pelvis? It's Hillary with some shows for you to check out on this Friday night in San Diego. Tonight, go to the Casbah for the Fresh Veggies Micro Brass Band, Euphoria Brass Band, and Fat Paw. The Curse Playhouse Blues with Arena, The Hip Abduction, or The Sound with Benny's Son. You can see the Charities at Soda Bar, The Executives, Street Eater, and Hooch will play Tower Bar. Swayze, Jatiba, and Cabo Kelly are all at the Music Box. George Richards will play at Breakers in Encinitas. And Chris Stapleton and Molly Tuttle are at the Greta Union Amphitheater in Chula Vista tonight. Still to come, big 91X shows like Weezer with the Shins and Silverstone Pickups, the Growlers, and Agent 51 at the Capital of Craft Beer Festival, just to name a few. 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
4: 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Morgan means more.
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4: The water that reaches your home originates in ecosystems such as the water forest, which connects Mexico City, the state of Mexico, and Morelos, and supplies millions of people. However, illegal logging and land use put it at risk. That is why Profepa carries out operations, shuts down illegal sawmills, and files criminal complaints to protect the water forest. And we will continue, because we are the water forest. Federal Attorney for Environmental Protection, Government of Mexico.
5: At the Chamber of Deputies, we work to strengthen the culture in our country. With the approval of the new federal law of film and audiovisual media, Mexican films will have a 14-day exhibition run. Also, digital platforms must have a section for Mexican content. This law promotes the production, distribution, exhibition, and preservation of cinematographic and audiovisual works made in our country. Chamber of Deputies, 66th Legislature, Sovereignty and Social Justice.
6: The Senate of the Republic has approved the issuance of various commemorative coins for the 2026 FIFA World Cup. These coins will serve as a tangible reminder of this unforgettable international tournament hosted by Mexico for the third time in its history. They symbolize the identity, culture, and passion of our country, where soccer unites generations and strengthens bonds of friendship among nations. 66th Legislature, Senate of the Republic.
4: This Sunday on the National Hour, we'll keep celebrating the Social World Cup. We'll tell you why cardiac rehabilitation recovers life quality. We'll commemorate International Rock Day. We'll talk about the impact of this music genre. We'll tell you about programs and services that can benefit Mexican families. And we have the best cultural and touristic recommendations in our Chilanguía. Leos and Cha are your hosts this Sunday night at 10. This is a production of the RTC of the Secretary of Government, Government of Mexico. The Chamber of Deputies has the honor of inviting you to the concert of Jenny Diabate, Africa Jazz. As part of the Jazz and Blues Summer at San Lazaro, next Friday, July 17th at 6 p.m. in the lobby of Building E in the Legislative Palace of San Lazaro. Admission is free. Register at marisol.carrillo@diputados.gob.mx. Chamber of Deputies, 66th Legislature, Sovereignty and Social Justice.
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4: The Senate of the Republic has approved the issuance of various commemorative coins for the 2026 FIFA World Cup. 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They symbolize the identity, culture, and passion of our country, where soccer unites generations and strengthens bonds of friendship among nations. 66th Legislature, Senate of the Republic.
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The green light flashes, the flags go up, churning

0: San Diegans are diverse. 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It kinda is. Thankfully, there is one thing that unites us all. 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
1: 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What's up there, 11th member of the Wu-Tang Clan? It's Rick Savage covering for Hillary. Death Cab for Karaoke, which is live band karaoke, is happening tonight at Soda Bar. Northern Soul Night happening at Ken Club. The Grim Ministry of Truth at the Casbah. The 15th annual Beat Farmers Hoot Nanny happening at the Belly Up Tavern tonight at 8. And go see Disney's Beauty and the Beast, the San Diego Civic Theater. Still to come, 91X shows like Dia de los Deftones with Deftones AFI The Neighborhood and many more. Jack White at The Sound and My Chemical Romance playing Petco. 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You can get 50% off gift certificates. And like Hill says, stay safe and see some shows. For more content,

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1: With support from Doggo's Gus. What's up there, 11th member of the Wu-Tang Clan? Trick Savage covering for Hillary. Death Cab for Karaoke, which is live band karaoke, is happening tonight at Soda Bar. Northern Soul Night happening at Ken Club. The Grim Ministry of Truth at the Casbah. The 15th annual Beat Farmers Hoot Nanny happening at the Belly Up Tavern tonight at 8. And go see Disney's Beauty and the Beast, the San Diego Civic Theater. Still to come, 91X shows like Dia de los Deftones with Deftones AFI The Neighborhood and many more. Jack White at The Sound and My Chemical Romance playing Petco. Thanks to Doggo's

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0: San Diegans are diverse. 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
3: Hey, what's happening? This is Bird, and I'll tell you what's happening. That's The Surf, coming up shortly, brought to you by Ben Murphy at Shelter Island Cabin.

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5: Good morning to you. Bird here from Bird Surf Shed and the Shed OB with the 91X Authentic Surf Report for this Friday morning. Looking at some surf on the rise, slowly but surely, a little bit more south-southwesterly swell has filled in and it will remain dominant. Touch of west-northwest to help break it up, but ever so slightly. This new south-southwest swell is inconsistent, so have some patience on, that's for sure. Looking at knee-to-waist, chest-high surf at quite a few spots right now. Top spots hitting that shoulder high range. Dealing with a negative low tide, just about ready to bottom out or bottoming out as we speak. As the tide fills back in throughout the mid-morning or so, look for some size and shape improvement. A little bit of a texture on it already, so winds could be a factor and not in our favor. So keep that in mind. For up-to-the-minute surf reports, forecasts, go to surfline.com. Always remember that Bird's authentic surf reports can only be heard three times daily right here on 91X.

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1: 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What's up there, 11th member of the Wu-Tang Clan? It's Rick Savage covering for Hillary. Death Cab for Karaoke, which is live band karaoke, is happening tonight at Soda Bar. Northern Soul Night happening at Ken Club. The Grim Ministry of Truth at the Casbah. The 15th annual Beat Farmers Hoot Nanny happening at the Belly Up Tavern tonight at 8. And go see Disney's Beauty and the Beast, the San Diego Civic Theater. Still to come, 91X shows like Dia de los Deftones with Deftones AFI The Neighborhood and many more. Jack White at The Sound and My Chemical Romance playing Petco. 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You can get 50% off gift certificates. And like Hill says, stay safe and see some shows.
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3: I want to make you a question, and I want you to answer it with total honesty. In Mexico, is there more crime? Yes or no? Do you feel safer than before? Yes or no? Are you afraid when your children go out on the streets alone? Yes or no? If you disagree with what is happening, it is time to defend Mexico. Join the defenders of Mexico. Are you in or are you out? PRI, the party of Mexico.
4: 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Its use for purposes other than social development is prohibited.
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0: We all know what the school we want looks like, with dignified classrooms, spaces to learn, to share, and to grow. With The School Is Ours, this year more than 72,000 schools of basic and upper secondary education will be improved. Mothers, fathers, and teachers decide how to invest the resources. Because building the school we want begins with the participation of everyone. Government of Mexico. Cinema is culture, identity, and memory. That is why the Senate of the Republic approved the new federal law on cinema and audiovisual arts, which recognizes cinema as a cultural right. With this, the exhibition of national films will be expanded. Independent productions and works in indigenous languages will be promoted. Tax incentives will be established for works made in the country, and dubbing actors and actresses will be protected against the use of artificial intelligence. 66th Legislature, Senate of the Republic.
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2: 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Chamber of Deputies, 66th Legislature, Sovereignty and Social Justice.
3: At the Chamber of Deputies, we work to strengthen the culture in our country with the approval of the new federal law of film and audiovisual media. Mexican films will have a 14-day exhibition run. Also, digital platforms must have a section for Mexican content. This law promotes the production, distribution, exhibition, and preservation of cinematographic and audiovisual works made in our country. Chamber of Deputies, 66th Legislature, Sovereignty and Social Justice.
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0: 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It kind of is. Thankfully, there is one thing that unites us all. 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
4: At the Chamber of Deputies, we work to strengthen the culture in our country with the approval of the new federal law of film and audiovisual media. 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This law promotes the production, distribution, exhibition, and preservation of cinematographic and audiovisual works made in our country. Chamber of Deputies, 66th Legislature, Sovereignty and Social Justice.
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3: 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This is Bird, and I'll tell you what's happening. 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
2: What's up? This is Bird from Bird Surf Shed and the Shed OB with the 91X Authentic Surf Report for this Saturday afternoon. Going to be nice later this afternoon and some surf to go along with it, although on the smaller side, that dominant south-southwesterly swell is on the slow taper. It is the main source of energy, a little bit remnant west-northwest out there, but not enough to really break up the lines too much. Looking at waves running in that knee, thigh, waist-high range on average, maybe a few chest-high waves at those summer areas. Got a little bit more of a wind on it, not a complete spoiler, but it's definitely not as clean as we would all like. Water temperature, nice and warm though. For up-to-the-minute surf reports and forecasts, go to surfline.com. 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
1: 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What's up there, 11th member of the Wu-Tang Clan? Trick Savage covering for Hillary. Death Cab for Karaoke, which is live band karaoke, is happening tonight at Soda Bar. Northern Soul Night happening at Ken Club. The Grim Ministry of Truth at the Casbah. The 15th annual Beat Farmers Hoot Nanny happening at the Belly Up Tavern tonight at 8. And go see Disney's Beauty and the Beast, the San Diego Civic Theater. Still to come, 91X shows like Dia de los Deftones with Deftones AFI The Neighborhood and many more. Jack White at The Sound and My Chemical Romance playing Petco. 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You can get 50% off gift certificates. And like Hill says, stay safe and see some shows.
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2: Cinema is culture, identity, and memory. That is why the Senate of the Republic approved the new federal law on cinema and audiovisual arts, which recognizes cinema as a cultural right. With this, the exhibition of national films will be expanded. Independent productions and works in indigenous languages will be promoted. Tax incentives will be established for works made in the country, and dubbing actors and actresses will be protected against the use of artificial intelligence. 66th Legislature, Senate of the Republic.
3: Acapulco is standing again. We have delivered aid and household goods to 250,000 families. We rebuilt electrical networks, water systems, drainage systems, and tourism infrastructure. With honesty and love for the people, we are delivering results. It is very important to have a refrigerator and a stove. The truth is, it was worth it. They carried out a monumental project. Acapulco, transformation in progress, Government of Mexico. This program is public and independent of any political party. Its use for purposes other than social development is prohibited.
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3: At the Chamber of Deputies, we work to strengthen the culture in our country with the approval of the new federal law of film and audiovisual media. Mexican films will have a 14-day exhibition run. Also, digital platforms must have a section for Mexican content. This law promotes the production, distribution, exhibition, and preservation of cinematographic and audiovisual works made in our country. Chamber of Deputies, 66th Legislature, Sovereignty and Social Justice.
4: The Senate of the Republic has approved the issuance of various commemorative coins for the 2026 FIFA World Cup. These coins will serve as a tangible reminder of this unforgettable international tournament hosted by Mexico for the third time in its history. They symbolize the identity, culture, and passion of our country, where soccer unites generations and strengthens bonds of friendship among nations. 66th Legislature, Senate of the Republic.
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0: Pure. The water that reaches your home originates in ecosystems such as the water forest, which connects Mexico City, the state of Mexico, and Morelos, and supplies millions of people. However, illegal logging and land use put it at risk. That is why Profepa carries out operations, shuts down illegal sawmills, and files criminal complaints to protect the water forest. And we will continue, because we are the water forest. Federal Attorney for Environmental Protection, Government of Mexico. The Chamber of Deputies has the honor of inviting you to the concert of Jenny Diabate, Africa Jazz. As part of the Jazz and Blues Summer at San Lazaro, next Friday, July 17th at 6 p.m. in the lobby of Building E in the Legislative Palace of San Lazaro. Admission is free. 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Chamber of Deputies, 66th Legislature, Sovereignty and Social Justice.
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0: This Sunday on the National Hour, we'll keep celebrating the Social World Cup. We'll tell you why cardiac rehabilitation recovers life quality. We'll commemorate International Rock Day. We'll talk about the impact of this music genre. We'll tell you about programs and services that can benefit Mexican families. And we have the best cultural and touristic recommendations in our Chilangia. Leos and Cha are your hosts this Sunday night at 10. This is a production of the RTC of the Secretary of Government, Government of Mexico.
1: The new pollution of the world is corruption. We need a change from the roots. It is time to be reborn. The change starts with you. I truly want to see the world change. To truly see a real change. 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

0: Republic. The Senate of the Republic has approved the issuance of various commemorative coins for the 2026 FIFA World Cup. These coins will serve as a tangible reminder of this unforgettable international tournament hosted by Mexico for the third time in its history. They symbolize the identity, culture, and passion of our country, where soccer unites generations and strengthens bonds of friendship among nations. 66th Legislature, Senate of the Republic.
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